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1: And we want to thank Taylor Swift for the gift of a brand new song. If you haven't heard it yet, it's off the Toy Story soundtrack. They got the fifth Toy Story movie coming out this summer. The song is I Knew It, I Knew You. Going to play it, if you haven't heard it yet, right after Riley Green. This is called Worst Way. Tonight I

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0: 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The red, white, and blue blown out some B-Day candles. 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
1: Shaboozy with Jelly there, and you got Wayne D and Tay checking in. More of this Taylor Swift world premiere coming up in just a few minutes, so sit tight for that if you haven't heard it yet. Side note, that Toy Story 5 movie looks awesome. Hear that song after Russell Dickerson.

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1: And we are trying to get to September. Nobody wants to fast forward through summer. That is unless you got tickets into this year's iHeartRadio Music Festival. Presented by Capital One, we have Lainey Wilson, we got Kenny Chesney, and more. Sin City, we coming, baby. You want to be there too? Keep listening, because we're giving away trips for your shot to join us in

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1: It's all about the positivity. 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
2: 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We're doing Feel Good Friday, but I also have a really good, like, sweet story to make you smile, too.
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0: 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And we appreciate you hanging with us. Always playing New Country first. His name is Zach John King.
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Ignore that honey-do list. Yeah. What else we got here? Oh, yeah. Play some country music. Nice and loud, too. 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
1: That's Ella Langley. The song is called Be Heard, just after 11 o'clock. Loving Taylor Swift and the fact that she gave us a brand new song to play first. That world premiere continues after Chase Matthew. New song, it's called Holding Down.

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1: Oh, we're having fun with this today. Listen, I've never done a Taylor Swift world premiere. This is so much fun. Toy Story 5 looks like it's going to be a great movie. Taylor Swift hopped on to be a part of the soundtrack. This awesome song we continue to play for you throughout our entire show today. 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
2: All right, so with CMA Fest and stuff going on in Nashville all weekend, right, there is a lot happening in Nashville. We got to get you updated on
1: 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Heck yeah. That happens with the iHeart Country Roundup in under 15 minutes.

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Yes, the weekend is here. How about we get it rolling with some good news? What do you say? Stay tuned for two songs, and I'll share it with you.

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Man, it is late at night, early morning Saturday. What has got you up at this hour? I appreciate you hanging out. Call me up and share. My number's 866-607-8383.

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7: 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I'm your host, Granger Smith. It's After Midnight. If you could take a road trip with anybody on earth, dead or alive, who would that person be? Good conversations you'd have with this person. Choose wisely. 866-607-8383. We'll talk about that. Now, I've also got Earl Bibbles Jr., the country boy. He's got a dumb criminal story to tell us. All this here with a bunch of good country music in hour number two.

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So if you could take anybody in the world on a road trip, this person could be dead or alive. You get a long road trip with them. 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

Number one for New Country, 107.9 YYD. Have you ever heard of a criminal holding up a store with a vegetable peeler? Probably not until today. Hang on, though. Earl Dibbles Jr. is going to share this real dumb criminal story next.

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Who would it be? You get to share a lot of time with this particular person. 866-607-8383.

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1: It's after midnight. Crank it up. But if you wake the neighbors, don't blame us. You know what? On second thought, never mind. We don't care. 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

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So what movie do you think you have seen more than any other in the theater? 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
1: 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I'm your host, Granger Smith. 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

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Has anyone ever thought of a bobcat skid steer as a lethal weapon? Probably not, until you hear this dumb criminal story. Earl Dibbles is coming in to share what went down coming up next.

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What do you think you have seen? What movie do you think you've seen more than any other in the theater? 866-607-8383.

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8: Saturday morning, early risers, what's up? This is After Midnight. I'm your host, Granger Smith. Thank you for making this America's favorite radio program. I've got some good news. Besides the fact that it's Saturday, hang tight. I want to read you that. Plus, there is some Nashville news. Have you heard

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Here's one we'll dedicate to our weekend workers. Number one for New Country. 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

1079 YYD, number one for new country. Yes, the weekend is here. How about we get it rolling with some good news? What do you say? Stay tuned for two songs and I'll share it with you.

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0: Thank you, Mary. 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Amen.

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It is the date that will live in infamy. We'll talk about that coming up in history in two songs.

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2: 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Thanks so much for being a part of the

1079 YYD, number one for new country. I appreciate you listening here late on a Friday, early on a Saturday. 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My number's 866-607-8383. 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

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Okay, y'all, this show of Saturdays After Midnight is officially over, but I want to remind you, there's another show just kicking off right now on Yee Yee Radio. 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

0: have Ashley coming up. We have the 30 songs of the week coming up. But before we get to this week's, let's check in with Amy and get a recap of last week's top three.
1: The number three song went to Cody Johnson, The Fall.
2: It's all worth this life. Life is worth the ride. The ride is worth the fall.
1: The number two song was Ella Langley's Be Her. And last week, the number one song in the country went to Tucker Wetmore with Brunette.
3: Never been fishing, never been mudding. Gotta be one that don't remind me. If you there beside me, I need to find me a Brunette.
0: All right, let's go with this week. At number 30, it's Zach Top and South of Sanity on the Country Top 30.
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0: Jason Aldean, Don't Tell on Me at number 9 here on the countdown. Okay, we're lucky enough to have Ashley McBride in studio. When you put this record out, what did you not expect to get from people that you got from people?
1: Maybe I expected a little pushback on The Bottle Tells Me So.
0: Why?
1: I've made it a point to not soapbox about not drinking. And so I tried to be really careful there that that isn't preachy and it isn't soapboxy. It just is a statement that there was a problem. And I think the thing that has surprised me most right now at live shows is the number of people singing so loud during Bottle Tells Me So. And for some of those people that are singing, their bottle isn't a bottle. It's a something else. And you can see it, which means that there is a moment.

0: dress. JCPenney. 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
4: 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Not a bad weekend for Jordan Davis. On Friday night, he performed at the Opry, and now he's number one on the country top 30. To close us out on the countdown, your new number one is Jordan Davis, Turn This Truck Around. 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
1: What did we find out this week in the way of ice cream? Vanilla is no longer the top dog here in America. It's number five now. For flavors, we go cookie dough 3, chocolate chip 2, and strawberry numero uno.

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1: What would you say is the first day of the week? A poll asked that question. 54% of Americans say Monday. That's how I feel because it's the start of the work week. But 45% said Sunday. And then who are these people? 1% said another day. Okay.

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It's Amy James. 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

1079YYD with Russell Dickerson. His wife Kaylee was on a podcast recently talking super sweet about him, remembering how they were friends in college before they started dating. We'll hear a little snippet next.

New Country 107.9 YYD. We got some music news from Corey Kent. He's releasing his next album, Heartland Rock and Roll, on September 25th. His new duet with Co Wetzel, Rocky Mountain Low.

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0: Number one for new country, 107.9 YYD. That's MacArthur, a song written by Hardy. He's joined by Eric Church, Morgan Wallen, and Tim McGraw to sing it. And Hardy is part of Luke Bryan's big announcement made this week. Details next.
1: On a lost and lonely highway, paying for my sins. 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

0: Number one for new country, 107.9 YYD. Hi, it's Amy James. Megan Maroney has kicked off her sold out Cloud 9 tour. She really had to make sure she was in shape. Why?
1: Sometimes my outfits weigh like 10 to 15 pounds. 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So I'm rehearsing in a weighted vest on a treadmill, sauna and cold tub every day.
0: Woo! That's quite the regimen. Here's Beautiful Things.

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1: Monday morning at 7:20, by listener request, we're going to play a 90s country lyrics game. 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
1: That's called Boston. New artist Stella Lefty. I'm loving that song, and she's already sold out her first tour. A pretty impressive feat. Hey, it's Amy James. Weekend's here. Thanks for joining me.

New Country 1079 YYD. Hey, it's Amy James. I did some listening. There are no lyrics. It's just simple melody. Rockabye Baby has made lullaby renditions of Post Malone's hits. It dropped yesterday.

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1: I hope you don't mind. I'm going to be a little greedy. 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I'm sure you'll like it too. Randy Houser, How Country Feels. Going to get that on after Ella Langley. It's Beer.

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0: And for adults with type 2 diabetes and known heart disease, Jardiance can lower the risk of cardiovascular death too. Prescription Jardiance Empagliflozin 10 or 25 milligram tablets are used to lower blood sugar along with diet and exercise in adults with type 2 diabetes. Jardiance is not for use to lower blood sugar in people with type 1 diabetes and not for people with type 2 diabetes who have severe kidney disease. Serious side effects include increased ketones in blood or urine and infection between and around the anus and genitals. Both may be fatal. Severe allergic reactions, dehydration, urinary tract or genital yeast infections in men and women, and low blood sugar. 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
1: 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It's back Monday morning at 8. Here's Dan and Shay.

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Mountains, beaches, back roads, and barbecues. America's calling your name. Answer it with the $250K USA giveaway. 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

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My name's Corey on YYD. Have you checked out the Talkback mic on our free iHeartRadio app? 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And guess what? We might just play it back on the radio on New Country 107.9 YYD. I threw

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1: Little Big Town, they're getting around to giving us a new album. It's going to be called It's a Dying Art. Ashley Monroe's on it, Kelsey Ballerini, some others. 12 total songs. It's going to be coming out August 28th.

Bobby Bones here. Monday morning at 7:20, by listener request, we're going to play a 90s country lyrics game. How good do you know your 90s country songs? We'll do that Monday. See you then on the Bobby.

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Hey, it's Wayne D, Tay Hamilton, and our special guest, Chris Young. 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
1: Saturday nights, your radio is on iHeart Country House Party, man. 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